0: It isn't fiction. It's ruthless reality that still explodes in headlines.
1: It's not just me,
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Every time I see her, boy, she really wants to go. You better take it easy, girl. 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

long and slim. 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Take it easy, baby. Take it easy, baby, 'cause I don't like the way you do.

Itty bitty bitch, as a numerologist, got your number where I live. 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That's an everyday faucet, make it wet, make a rinse. Skeletons in your closet, but your past don't exist. Got a pad on your list, got a pad on your lot. Calabas ain't the move, that's where everybody live. Plus the mountain is hot, you forgot what you got.

If God came down on Christmas Day, what would he think? What would he say? 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I think I know what God would say if he came down on Christmas Day. He'd say to every boy and girl, "Where's the oil I gave?"

My style. 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My style is the best. My style. 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My style is the best.

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And the power of all the different women with different experiences, different pasts, and but the same respect for oneself and each other is like, I get goosebumps. It's like a, yeah, it's like a movement, but it is still like home. It is still like, yeah, I'm coming home. Like I waited for this so long to have sisters around.

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So I don't know. 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I had to.

0: 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We're all family, and it's just important. It doesn't matter your differences, because we're all the same at the end of the day, you know? The ultimate powerful super group of superhero women from all around the world that come together to save souls in the universe.
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5: If you want joy, if you want sunshine, it is before you abundantly in nature. I made a selection of sunshine, the beautiful sunshine. I made a selection to laugh with the moon, to laugh with the stars, and sing with the birds of the forest and of the wilderness, to join in the rhythmic music of the winds that sing from east to west and from north to south. Had I selected sorrow, I would have been dead a long time ago and been

0: think Bonita Applebum.
1: Hold on, before you even talk, you ever been with a badass nigga?
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0: Bonita Applebum has got.

0: through the blackouts, crime in your block to get on top.
1: Trying and we won't stop.
0: Through the boycotts and the roadblocks, come to mad plots,
1: getting what we don't got.
0: Through the blackouts.